0: RTV Parkstad.
1: C'est la vie, she sang to me. 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
1: You made her catch you?
0: I don't know how I let this happen.
1: With who?
0: The girl next door, you know? 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
1: So it wasn't.

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1: This is a good Belgian beer called Schoof.
2: Schoof.
3: Schoof.
2: Schoof.
1: Yes, there's even one glass in there, but one advice, put it first in the fridge. Let's cool, then it's good cold, and then
2: even
1: enjoy
2: in the
1: it.
2: Freezer, maybe.
1: Nah. Mm. Like if, yeah, it depends on how quick you want to drink it.
2: Yeah.
4: 10 minutes.
1: But this is 8%. So it's a little bit more than the regular.
2: Oh, I thought you meant the glass. You
1: put the glass. The beer.
2: Oh,
1: The beer, not yeah. The glass.
2: Yes, warm beer we had enough of yesterday.
3: Yes.
2: In Wacken was only warm.
3: Yeah, it was a lot of warm beer.
2: In the stage. Yes.
1: Ja, onder gedegen had even het knopje aangehouden voordat hij met het interview begon. 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Veel plezier.
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1: Hey, it's Thursday evening, the day after Wacken, I may say. A real day after Wacken. And we are tonight at the Muziekbunker in Aachen. A real old German bunker, which you have maybe noticed already. In front of me, I've got Philippa and Linnea.
2: Yay!
1: Yes, and they both are very happy that to get awake maybe today.
2: It's always hard to play a gig after a really big gig.
3: Yeah.
2: Yesterday was a big gig, like 20,000 people.
3: Yeah, something like that.
2: How many fits in this room? 200?
3: Probably.
1: No, it's a 400.
2: Oh, it's a 400, yeah.
1: But then it's...
3: Yeah,
1: it's squeeze cramped. All together. But last night, yesterday, you played at Wacken Wet Stage.
3: Louder Stage.
1: Louder Stage.
3: Yes.
1: Okay.
3: It was a great stage. I loved playing that stage.
2: It was my favorite stage on Wacken so far.
3: Yeah.
1: That was not the first time Wacken for you?
2: I think it's the fourth time.
1: Fourth time already.
2: Yes.
1: Cool, but in this lineup, the first, I think.
2: Yes.
3: Yeah.
1: So, okay. I saw some pictures from Wacken, and I think the people already enjoyed it, and it was a full place at... What time did you kick off there?
2: 3:15.
3: It was a perfect slot. Like, the best time to play first day. No one is like hungover and tired yet, and everybody is pumped and ready to get started. So it's a great slot to have.
2: And sun is shining.
1: Yes.
2: For the first time we played in Wacken, the sun was out.
1: Yes, mostly it's there very muddy, of course.
3: Yeah.
1: Hey, of course you are over there to promote your latest release, Life and Alive. I have a question. Was there a certain strategy behind it? Maybe already asked before, at first putting it out digitally and now as a real product since a couple of weeks.
2: It's really weird, actually. It was the label's decision.
1: Uh-huh.
2: They did it with some other band and we just said, okay. You know, they decide, so. But it was a lot of misunderstandings with that release. Like, if you have it first out digitally, where's the album? Oh, it's not coming out until July. But I thought it's out now. No, it's not out now, but it's out now.
3: Strange.
2: Yeah.
1: Yes.
2: But
1: did it work for the label?
2: Yeah.
1: Were they happy in that way? Or
2: I have no clue.
1: Yeah,
2: no clue.
1: And they should tell you, I find.
2: But we sold so many physical copies. It was really nice to see people want to have the real vinyl.
1: Mm-hmm.
2: We put in a lot of work into it. The booklet and it's handmade, handcrafted artwork, no AI stuff, and like the real photo or the set list on the back of the album.
1: Yes, oh yeah, the picture of the set list, it was from Tom, I believe, eh?
2: Yeah, Tom Troyton,
1: yeah.
2: So we took that photo this spring on the Dirty and Divine tour already, so we had to decide the set list to like take a photo then and everything. So, and simultaneously now, releasing this Live and Alive, we have also been recording a new studio album.
1: Yes, because I saw a lot of pictures already popping up that you were in the studio already. More questions about this later. I want to play a song from this one.
2: Go for it. Speaking of the Devil.
1: Let's hear Speaking of the Devil.

0: after speaking of the devil. And I think you're getting, after a Red Bull or two or more, a little bit more to this world back.
1: Yeah, we had a good schnitzel as well.
2: Yes.
1: Yes, very good schnitzel.
2: And a tiny beer. A tiny.
0: Beer. Only one tiny beer.
2: Yes. Oh, could not almost drink it, that one, but yeah. Soon we're back on it.
1: Yeah.
0: Hey, you're already in the studio, just like you told before. New album already this year?
2: No. But we have to deliver it, you know, to all the stuff to be made, you know, and so like a long time. We have to wait now until it's out. We want everyone to hear it now, but because we love it.
1: Yeah.
0: And we're going to love it too.
2: You're going to love it.
1: Oh yeah, you're going to love it.
2: It is the best we ever done.
0: That's what the old musicians always say about the new album, huh?
1: Yep.
2: This is real this time.
0: Okay. I'm going to be curious about that about the next
2: time. You're going to die.
0: I'm going to die now.
2: You're going to die when you hear it.
0: Okay.
2: You will.
0: Okay. Oh, shit. I don't want to listen to it.
2: Yeah, it's so fucking good.
0: Hey, but you're on a tour. Today is a club show. Yesterday, welcome. But there are also some big gigs coming up together with Zach Wild.
1: Yeah.
0: What was the other one?
1: Godsmack.
0: Godsmack is always the name I forget.
2: Judas Priest also.
0: Yes, that's also. Well, we saw them last week.
2: How was it?
0: It was very good. It was a kind of best of show.
2: Okay.
0: Every song you want to hear, they did.
1: Nice.
0: Yeah. Very already nice. The third song was Breaking the Law. Because nice. I was making a joke against Ryan. I said, if they play Breaking the Law, we can go home. And it was the third song. But we stayed.
2: Oh, that's good.
0: Yeah, yeah. Hey, Godsmack, Zach Wild, you already did a cool tour in the past with the Scorpions and stuff like that. Is there something where you would say, boy, if we could hop on a tour or a gig with them, I would die for that?
1: We discussed that.
2: Would be really cool to play with Foo Fighters, for example.
1: Yeah, Guns N' Roses.
2: And the AC/DC.
1: Yeah, obviously.
2: I'm like, hee. But of course, that would be fun. I would die, probably. But
0: okay, but that most of them are older bands, but what is of newcomer bands where you think, hey, also big bands, which you also would like to join?
2: That would be cool to join Hailstorm or something.
0: Good package.
2: Yeah, it's a good package.
0: Yeah.
2: Would you sell tickets and think?
0: Yeah.
2: And we are friends already and same guitars, so that's cool.
0: That are enough reasons to join a tour together, of course.
2: Yeah, we can just borrow each other's instruments.
1: Perfect. Yeah.
2: Perfect.
0: Tonight here at the Music Bunker, are you going to do something different than the usual festival set?
1: Like, a little longer set today.
2: But it's like a mishmash of everything.
1: Yeah. Greatest hits.
2: We just threw in a bunch of ideas and made a set list because it's different times every day now.
0: Mm-hmm.
2: And so we have to wing it a little bit. But we kind of like that.
1: Yeah, it's fun.
0: Do we have a support act tonight?
2: Yeah.
0: We do. Okay.
2: Eagle
0: versus Shark. Okay. I doubt if I would keep that in mind now. 3 minutes, yes. Another song from your latest release.
2: I Don't Know You.
0: Okay.
1: Perfect.

0: back after the music. Girls, touring is fun, of course, and coming home is also important.
1: Yeah.
0: And I'm not going to ask, of course, are you ready, dying to get home? Of course not, because you're on tour, and that's also a nice life. But Filippa, I think home would also be nice at this moment.
1: Yeah, this is the second day, right?
2: Yeah.
1: Yeah. Today I feel better than I thought, but I will go home in 2 days already.
0: Okay.
1: On the day off, fly in and out quickly to kiss my girl.
0: I can imagine.
1: Yeah.
0: Yes, and it's something you're gonna miss, and which, just like I told before, it's family is also very important.
1: That's what I'm gonna do on my days off.
0: Yeah.
1: But
0: yeah.
1: It's also like charging your batteries to just go home and hug her. Yeah.
0: Even on the last tour, you had your dad with you on tour, I believe.
1: Yeah, and my fiance.
0: Yeah, and he was doing the merchandise. I talked to him. He was a very nice guy.
2: Yeah, and, he's super.
0: And he was very good in selling products. Have you seen this? Have you seen that?
1: Yeah, he's he's crazy.
0: Yeah. He's not on tour now with you, no.
1: No, but he want to come again.
2: Nice.
1: Yeah, he would like to. He might join a little bit in the spring.
0: Okay.
1: Yeah, like 2 weeks or something, 3 weeks or.
0: That keeps him off. Also on the road, busy. Joining his daughter.
1: He's a senior, so it keeps him alive and fresh to tour a little bit.
0: It's better than to stay at home, of course.
1: Yeah, I think so.
0: You talked a little bit about the new album. What kind of direction can we expect? Typical Thundermother, or is it something where you say, hey, we did something different?
2: Both.
1: Mm.
2: Definitely both. Some stuff are definitely classic Thundermother stuff. And some songs are in a completely different direction than we've done before, I would say.
1: Mm. You can still hear it's Thundermother for sure.
2: Yeah, of course.
1: This our sound that we have, our producer Søren Andersen.
0: Mm-hmm. Which you worked with before.
1: Yeah.
0: Yes.
1: And it's still the same band. We recorded it the same way, live in the studio.
0: Mm-hmm.
2: Yeah.
1: And then we put stuff on top of that.
2: Yeah, but there one specific song on the album is quite different.
1: Which one?
2: I would say Stalker.
1: Stalker. Mm. Yeah, there's some bluegrass elements sometimes.
2: Yeah.
1: In the
0: okay.
1: Yeah, yeah.
0: But even that fits with Thundermother.
2: Exactly. So it's not completely off. But
1: and it's like in a rock way.
2: Yeah, sure.
1: Yeah. So creepy as hell.
2: Yeah, super creepy.
0: Even creepy as hell. I'm going to die. Creepy as hell. 2027 is going to be a fun year to live for.
1: So that song, yes. Stalker, is about Linnea. Like, I talk because you're the singer.
2: Yeah.
1: You being the stalker instead of stalked. So she's creeping around.
0: She's a stalker.
2: I'm the stalker.
1: In the night.
0: Okay.
1: Yeah, it's really good lyrics.
2: Yeah, they are creepy.
1: Yeah.
0: Maybe a single?
1: Well, if you sign up to our newsletter, okay. You can already hear it. A lot of people have already heard it.
0: Okay, good. Girls, I want to thank you for your time. I've got enough news to get to my listeners. Give a good show tonight here at Musikbunker Aachen.
1: Thank you.
0: And hope to see you soon. Stay safe and you say hello to your family.
1: Yeah, thank you,
0: Tim. Yes. Another song from the latest live album, or do we play something different?
2: The Road is Ours.
0: Good. The Road is Ours. Ladies, thank you very much for your time and enjoy your trip.
1: Thank
0: and say
1: you.
0: Hello to Zach.
1: Wild.
0: Yeah.